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1: Tonight's day is partly cloudy, lows in the upper 60s. Tomorrow turns hot, topping out in the low 90s. Then partly cloudy again tomorrow night with lows back in the upper 60s. Friday brings mainly sunny but smoky skies. Highs similar, in the low 90s. Saturday looks mostly clear, a high in the upper 80s. Lows dropping to the low 60s. Northwest winds around 10. Sunday wraps things up mostly sunny with a high in the mid 80s.
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4: The World Cup final is set. Argentina will be defending their title on Sunday against Spain in New Jersey. Argentina came back from behind once again to defeat England 2-1 in the semifinals. England will face France for third place on Saturday. In the NFL, the Saints and running back Alvin Kamara have agreed to a restructured contract to keep him in New Orleans. Cowboys wide receiver George Pickens will officially play the 2026 season on his franchise tag worth $27.3 million. And speaking to Yahoo Sports Daily, Chiefs quarterback Patrick Mahomes says that his goal is to be ready for week one and that he's doing everything he can to be ready and not to miss their first game of the season against the Broncos. In Major League Baseball, the Brewers have acquired left-handed pitcher Lance McCullers from the Astros. And in the NHL, the Jets and center Cole Perfetti have agreed to a new 5-year, $30 million contract.
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6: Tonight stays partly cloudy, lows in the upper 60s. Tomorrow turns hot, topping out in the low 90s. Then partly cloudy again tomorrow night with lows back in the upper 60s. Friday brings mainly sunny but smoky skies. Highs similar, in the low 90s. Saturday looks mostly clear, a high in the upper 80s. Lows dropping to the low 60s. Northwest winds around 10.

0: Tonight stays partly cloudy, lows in the upper 60s. Tomorrow turns hot, topping out in the low 90s. Then partly cloudy again tomorrow night with lows back in the upper 60s. Friday brings mainly sunny but smoky skies. Highs similar, in the low 90s. Saturday looks mostly clear, a high in the upper 80s. Lows dropping to the low 60s. Northwest winds around 10. Sunday wraps things up mostly sunny with a high in the mid 80s.
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2: The World Cup final is set. Argentina will be defending their title on Sunday against Spain in New Jersey. Argentina came back from behind once again to defeat England 2-1.

0: In the semifinals, England will face France for third place on Saturday. In the NFL, the Saints and running back Alvin Kamara have agreed to a restructured contract to keep him in New Orleans. Cowboys wide receiver George Pickens will officially play the 2026 season on his franchise tag worth $27.3 million. And speaking to Yahoo Sports Daily, Chiefs quarterback Patrick Mahomes says that his goal is to be ready for week one and that he's doing everything he can to be ready and not to miss their first game of the season against the Broncos. In Major League Baseball, the Brewers have acquired left-handed pitcher Lance McCullers from the Astros. And in the NHL, the Jets and center Cole Perfetti have agreed to a new five-year, $30 million contract.
1: Thunder 100.1.

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5: Tonight, a few clouds with lows in the upper 60s. Tomorrow, partly cloudy, highs near the low 90s. Tomorrow night, more clouds and similar lows in the upper 60s. Friday looks mainly sunny but smoky, temps again in the low 90s. Into the weekend, skies clear out, highs ease to the upper 80s, lows dip to the low 60s. Sunday brings plenty of sunshine, highs in the mid 80s, lows overnight in the upper 60s.

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0: Angeles. Here's Monsi Bolaños.
1: The World Cup final is set. Argentina will be defending their title on Sunday against Spain in New Jersey. Argentina came back from behind once again to defeat England 2-1 in the semifinals. England will face France for third place on Saturday. In the NFL, the Saints and running back Alvin Kamara have agreed to a restructured contract to keep him in New Orleans. Cowboys wide receiver George Pickens will officially play the 2026 season on his franchise tag worth $27.3 million. And speaking to Yahoo Sports Daily, Chiefs quarterback Patrick Mahomes says that his goal is to be ready for week one and that he's doing everything he can to be ready and not to miss their first game of the season against the Broncos. In Major League Baseball, the Brewers have acquired left-handed pitcher Lance McCullers from the Astros. And in the NHL, the Jets and center Cole Perfetti have agreed to a new five-year, $30 million contract.

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2: Tonight, a few clouds with lows in the upper 60s. Tomorrow, partly cloudy, highs near the low 90s. Tomorrow night, more clouds and similar lows in the upper 60s. Friday looks mainly sunny but smoky, temps again in the low 90s. Into the weekend, skies clear out, highs

ease to the upper 80s, lows dip to the low 60s. Sunday brings plenty of sunshine, highs in the mid 80s, lows overnight in the upper 60s.

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2: The World Cup final is set. Argentina will be defending their title on Sunday against Spain in New Jersey. Argentina came back from behind once again to defeat England 2-1 in the semifinals. England will face France for third place on Saturday. In the NFL, the Saints and running back Alvin Kamara have agreed to a restructured contract to keep him in New Orleans. Cowboys wide receiver George Pickens will officially play the 2026 season on his franchise tag worth $27.3 million. And speaking to Yahoo Sports Daily, Chiefs quarterback Patrick Mahomes says that his goal is to be ready for week one and that he's doing everything he can to be ready and not to miss their first game of the season against the Broncos. In Major League Baseball, the Brewers have acquired left-handed pitcher Lance McCullers from the Astros. And in the NHL, the Jets and center Cole Perfetti have agreed to a new five-year, $30 million contract.
3: Tonight, a few clouds with lows in the upper 60s. Tomorrow, partly cloudy, highs near the low 90s. Tomorrow night, more clouds and similar lows in the upper 60s. Friday looks mainly sunny but smoky, temps again in the low 90s. Into the weekend, skies clear out, highs ease to the upper 80s, lows dip to the low 60s. Sunday brings plenty of sunshine, highs in the mid 80s, lows overnight in the upper 60s.

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1: The World Cup final is set. Argentina will be defending their title on Sunday against Spain in New Jersey. Argentina came back from behind once again to defeat England 2-1 in the semifinals. England will face France for third place on Saturday. In the NFL, the Saints and running back Alvin Kamara have agreed to a restructured contract to keep him in New Orleans. Cowboys wide receiver George Pickens will officially play the 2026 season on his franchise tag worth $27.3 million. And speaking to Yahoo Sports Daily, Chiefs quarterback Patrick Mahomes says that his goal is to be ready for week one and that he's doing everything he can to be ready and not to miss their first game of the season against the Broncos. In Major League Baseball, the Brewers have acquired left-handed pitcher Lance McCullers from the Astros. And in the NHL, the Jets and center Cole Perfetti have agreed to a new five-year, $30 million contract.
2: Tonight's partly cloudy with a low in the low 70s. Today brings partly cloudy skies, highs in the upper 80s. Clouds thicken tonight, mostly cloudy, low in the upper 60s. Tomorrow, a few clouds and a high in the low 90s. Saturday turns mostly clear, highs in the upper 80s, low in the low 60s. Winds northwest at 10. Sunday looks mostly sunny, highs in the mid 80s, lows in the upper 60s overnight,

0: 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Here's Monsi Bolaños.
1: The World Cup final is set. Argentina will be defending their title on Sunday against Spain in New Jersey. Argentina came back from behind once again to defeat England 2-1 in the semifinals. England will face France for third place on Saturday. In the NFL, the Saints and running back Alvin Kamara have agreed to a restructured contract to keep him in New Orleans. Cowboys wide receiver George Pickens will officially play the 2026 season on his franchise tag worth $27.3 million. And speaking to Yahoo Sports Daily, Chiefs quarterback Patrick Mahomes says that his goal is to be ready for week one and that he's doing everything he can to be ready and not to miss their first game of the season against the Broncos. In Major League Baseball, the Brewers have acquired left-handed pitcher Lance McCullers from the Astros. And in the NHL, the Jets and center Cole Perfetti have agreed to a new five-year, $30 million contract.
2: Tonight's partly cloudy with a low in the low 70s. Today brings partly cloudy skies, highs in the upper 80s. Clouds thicken tonight, mostly cloudy, low in the upper 60s. Tomorrow, a few clouds and a high in the low 90s. Saturday turns mostly clear, highs in the upper 80s, low in the low 60s. Winds northwest at 10. Sunday looks mostly sunny, highs in the mid 80s, lows in the upper 60s overnight,

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1: The World Cup final is set. Argentina will be defending their title on Sunday against Spain in New Jersey. Argentina came back from behind once again to defeat England 2-1 in the semifinals. England will face France for third place on Saturday. In the NFL, the Saints and running back Alvin Kamara have agreed to a restructured contract to keep him in New Orleans. Cowboys wide receiver George Pickens will officially play the 2026 season on his franchise tag worth $27.3 million. And speaking to Yahoo Sports Daily, Chiefs quarterback Patrick Mahomes says that his goal is to be ready for week one and that he's doing everything he can to be ready and not to miss their first game of the season against the Broncos. In Major League Baseball, the Brewers have acquired left-handed pitcher Lance McCullers from the Astros. And in the NHL, the Jets and center Cole Perfetti have agreed to a new five-year $30 million contract.
2: Tonight's partly cloudy with a low in the low 70s. Today brings partly cloudy skies, highs in the upper 80s. Clouds thicken tonight, mostly cloudy, low in the upper 60s. Tomorrow, a few clouds and a high in the low 90s. Saturday turns mostly clear, highs in the upper 80s, low in the low 60s. Winds northwest at 10. Sunday looks mostly sunny, highs in the mid 80s, lows in the upper 60s overnight.

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1: The World Cup final is set. Argentina will be defending their title on Sunday against Spain in New Jersey. Argentina came back from behind once again to defeat England 2-1 in the semifinals. England will face France for third place on Saturday. In the NFL, the Saints and running back Alvin Kamara have agreed to a restructured contract to keep him in New Orleans. Cowboys wide receiver George Pickens will officially play the 2026 season on his franchise tag worth $27.3 million. And speaking to Yahoo Sports Daily, Chiefs quarterback Patrick Mahomes says that his goal is to be ready for week one and that he's doing everything he can to be ready and not to miss their first game of the season against the Broncos. In Major League Baseball, the Brewers have acquired left-handed pitcher Lance McCullers from the Astros. And in the NHL, the Jets and center Cole Perfetti have agreed to a new five-year, $30 million contract.
2: Tonight's partly cloudy with a low in the low 70s. Today brings partly cloudy skies, highs in the upper 80s. Clouds thicken tonight, mostly cloudy, low in the upper 60s. Tomorrow, a few clouds and a high in the low 90s. Saturday turns mostly clear, highs in the upper 80s, low in the low 60s. Winds north.

Northwest at 10. Sunday looks mostly sunny, highs in the mid-80s, lows in the upper 60s overnight.

0: 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Here's Monsi Bolaños.
1: The World Cup final is set. Argentina will be defending their title on Sunday against Spain in New Jersey. Argentina came back from behind once again to defeat England 2-1 in the semifinals. England will face France for third place on Saturday. In the NFL, the Saints and running back Alvin Kamara have agreed to a restructured contract to keep him in New Orleans. Cowboys wide receiver George Pickens will officially play the 2026 season on his franchise tag worth $27.3 million. And speaking to Yahoo Sports Daily, Chiefs quarterback Patrick Mahomes says that his goal is to be ready for week one and that he's doing everything he can to be ready and not to miss their first game of the season against the Broncos. In Major League Baseball, the Brewers have acquired left-handed pitcher Lance McCullers from the Astros. And in the NHL, the Jets and center Cole Perfetti have agreed to a new five-year, $30 million contract.
2: Tonight's partly cloudy with a low in the low 70s. Today brings partly cloudy skies, highs in the upper 80s. Clouds thicken tonight, mostly cloudy, low in the upper 60s. Tomorrow, a few clouds and a high in the low 90s. Saturday turns mostly clear, highs in the upper 80s, low in the low 60s. Winds northwest at 10. Sunday looks mostly sunny, highs in the mid 80s, lows in the upper 60s overnight.

0: Hey, it's Reed and Chelsea, along with you. My dad sent us this, Chelsea, with the pavement can get to be 140 degrees when you have heat like this in the middle of the day.
1: I did see that.
0: Walking your dog and all of that. But I got my hair cut.
1: Even thinking about your kids. They don't understand the idea that it's like burning hot and your feet are burning hot. Like, we were just at a beach over the weekend and the sand was so hot.
0: Yeah,
1: and it like hurt your feet badly. And we had to explain to the kids, like, the sun warms that stuff up much quicker than it does the grass or whatever. So we had that talk. But it's the same thing with the pavement.
0: But I was getting my hair cut the other day, and the gal who cuts our hair and another one of her people, they both have dogs, and they were talking about their dogs and how they like the warm pavement. And they were both talking about how, I know you're not supposed to have your dog outside that much in the heat, but what if they love the heat? Like, what if they love laying on that warm pavement?
1: Oh, sure.
0: And so I think you just have to watch the panting and make sure you're offering them water and encouraging water as much as you can. But 140 degrees, I mean, when they talk about, you could fry eggs on that. You literally.
1: Yeah.
0: With some of the pavement this week, you could do it.
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0: Hey, it's Reed and Chelsea. Reed, this is really something. So do you know those kind of like flower arrangements that are behind the aisle sometimes when people are getting married? We didn't have one, but...
1: No.
0: Oh, boy. Okay, so picture this. This wedding is outside and there is this kind of flower arrangement thing in the background. So right before the... people were walking down the aisle, the wedding party, the bridegroom, all that. It kind of was raining a little bit, and it was a little windy, so the, like, flower thing was really woof. It was hanging on. So the florist ran down the hill while the people were coming down the aisle. No guests really saw her. And she laid behind the flower arrangement on the ground, on the cement, in the rain. She is the one who held it up. And nobody knew. Nobody knew, but this went viral. And the bride didn't even know. And she was just like, whoa, that's like, you know, next level service. And it truly was, because she was just laying on the concrete. You know, nobody could see her, but she is the reason why the thing was standing.
1: The venue that we had a great gal who helped us, you know, just with the venue and, you know, as people are. And we got to work with, like, a great DJ and the best people with weddings. And this may be true of a lot of things, a lot of industries, but they, like, take it really personally.
0: Yeah.
1: And that person, it's like, I'm going to go basically sacrifice
0: myself
1: for this. But the pictures, if they had a videographer, right, all those, that's that one shot. But I always remind people, I am pro outdoor wedding. Just know what you're taking on.
0: Yeah.
1: Because you are taking a risk. And you just have to embrace that.

0: Reed and Chelsea with you. Chelsea, got some sad news here. Hopefully he will be okay. But Sully, who landed, Sully Sullenberg, who landed on the Hudson.
1: I do remember Captain Sully Reed.
0: Yeah, he told people he's been diagnosed with early stage Alzheimer's.
1: Oh, no.
0: Diagnosis came in August of last year. This is the first time he's going public with it. You want to take a guess as to when he landed U.S. Airways Flight 1549 on the Hudson River. You want to guess the year? Saved all 155 lives on board. It feels like that story was so massive that it's been around for like 30 years, but obviously it hasn't. Do you want to guess?

0: It was cold.
1: Well, yeah, but I'm not guessing the month. I'm guessing the year.
0: The year?
1: 2009.
0: You had something the other night. You guessed two things, and I remember what it was. I'm like, it was the ages of people. And I was like, you were off by 1 year for each of them.
1: I was, actually. Yeah, yeah. No, we were watching this show, and you're like, do you know how old that guy is? And I was just like, 26. And you're like, he is 26.
0: Yeah.
1: How old is this girl? And I was like, oh, gosh, she's got to be 33 something, and she's 34. But it's like, how do you do that? I was just like, I just know.
0: Yeah.
1: I go back to the moment where I saw it on TV, and I was obviously living at home with my parents, and we had this little TV in the kitchen, and we would watch it while we were getting ready for dinner, and I saw, like, this, you know, it being on there about the airplane being in the river, and I was just like, this seems like it's out of a movie, but it wasn't.
0: I remember.
1: Was wild. Do you remember where you were?
0: Yeah, I was living, obviously, at my dad's house. I was, like, freshman in high school.
1: Yeah.
0: And I remember sitting there watching on the TV going, that's a full-on plane on the water. And then it was, like, New York City. People are like, this is not a terrorist attack. So, now, here's something I bet you wouldn't believe. He'll be inducted in the National Aviation Hall of Fame in September. I don't know what's taken so long. I would think January 16th of 2009 you'd induct the guy. But apparently it's taken them, you know,
1: whoopsies,
0: 17 years to get that recognition. So why is he coming forward now? He says he's sharing this diagnosis so other families, quote, living in the shadows, feel able to step forward. And obviously we know there are so many people, Alzheimer's touches roughly 7.2 million U.S. families. I know people who have personally been affected by it. And he's 75. Sure wish that he wasn't dealing with this, but I think he'll do an amazing job of advocating for those and raising funds and all of those important things.
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4: The World Cup final is set. Argentina will be defending their title on Sunday against Spain in New Jersey. Argentina came back from behind once again to defeat England 2-1 in the semifinals. England will face France for third place on Saturday. In the NFL, the Saints and running back Alvin Kamara have agreed to a restructured contract to keep him in New Orleans. Cowboys wide receiver George Pickens will officially play the 2026 season on his franchise tag worth $27.3 million. And speaking to Yahoo Sports Daily, Chiefs quarterback Patrick Mahomes says that his goal is to be ready for week one and that he's doing everything he can to be ready and not to miss their first game of the season against the Broncos. In Major League Baseball, the Brewers have acquired left-handed pitcher Lance McCullers from the Astros. And in the NHL, the Jets and center Cole Perfetti have agreed to a new five-year, $30 million contract.
3: Thunder 100.1.

0: Hey, it's Chelsea. He's Reed. Reed, the West Nile virus was detected in Milwaukee, the first in the state for this year. So, some people, you
1: know, is this the mosquito thing?
0: Yes, West Nile virus. So, you know, there's ways that you can prevent or lower your risk of, you know, having this. So obviously using insect spray, limiting your time outside during peak mosquito activity. That's like the worst when you're outside peak mosquito activity.
1: I'm not there anyway, West Nile or not. Like that's miserable.
0: Yeah. Removing standing water from around your home if you can. So that was the first detection this year of the West Nile virus.
1: You know, DEET does amazing things, but you can't put DEET on kids.
0: Right.
1: And this DEET-free stuff, there's a reason we put DEET in this stuff.
0: I know.
1: I mean, some of these other things, it's like lavender. And it's like, this is not working. Like, I think they're attracted to it. So it's so hard. You want to keep your kids protected. You do have to stay indoors at certain times of the year in Wisconsin.
0: You do.
1: And I know, like, summer in Wisconsin and everybody not from the Midwest thinks, oh, it's the most amazing. No, you have 100-degree heat index weeks. The mosquitoes at certain points of the summer are miserable if you've had quite a bit of rain.
0: Yeah.
1: And I don't fight it. I'm just like, okay, we're inside then. And that's okay, too.
0: Yep.

0: Chelsea, I'm Reed. Okay, Chelsea, let's talk about a little back-to-school shopping here. Do you think spending will increase or decrease for the 2026 school year?
1: Increase. Because things are more expensive.
0: Inflation adjusted.
1: Oh.
0: Increase or decrease?
1: Decrease.
0: By 6%. Which, that's not insignificant.
1: Well, what are they cutting back on, I wonder?
0: Economic uncertainty prompting parents to tighten their budgets. Families plan to spend an average of, this is nationwide here,
1: okay,
0: but $570 per child. Yeah. Now you go, well, public school is free. Well, you got taxes, but what you have to do with the supplies and all the stuff. So no, many,
1: maybe a new outfit. I mean, come on.
0: One new pair of shoes.
1: Yep.
0: Many parents are going to be shopping earlier this year, Chelsea, not because they're excited for kids to get back to a routine, but to try and take advantage of promotions.
1: Yep.
0: They're comparing prices more carefully.
1: Yep.
0: They're prioritizing essential purchases over discretionary items.
1: Yep.
0: Now, what's a discretionary item for
1: Prince
0: a kid going back to school?
1: Using the same crayon box.
0: Absolutely. And hey, go easy on those crayons. Don't snap them. We were at this restaurant, and he was coloring in the little sheet. He's like, snap. Boy, Daddy, some of it, snap. 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
1: Mm.
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2: Today's partly cloudy with highs in the upper 80s. Tonight, clouds increase, lows in the upper 60s. Tomorrow, a few clouds and highs in the low 90s, then mainly clear tomorrow night with lows in the low 70s. Heading into the weekend, mostly sunny, a high in the upper 80s, lows down to the low 60s, winds northwest at 10. Sunday brings sunshine, a high in the mid 80s.
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0: country music news. Reading Chelsea with you. All right, Chelsea, let's talk about the Kenny Chesney artifact that's too big for the Country Music Hall of Fame.
1: Oh.
0: All right, so the American Kids video, if you've ever seen this, you got that colorful bus.
1: Mm-hmm.
0: And the cover of the Big Revival album will be on display in Nashville the opening weekend of his new exhibit. But, again, the bus can't just fit right in the museum. So Kenny and his friends hand-painted the bus back in 2014 for the video and the album cover. And there will be photo ops in the park, prizes, games, all free and open to the public as part of the pop-up. So leave it to Kenny to, you know, it's like, what are we going to have for the Country Music Hall of Fame?
1: Oh,
0: we're
1: going to
0: have the bus. The American Kids bus pop-up experience takes place in the Walk of Fame Park right across from the hall.
1: Oh, wow.
0: And that starts next Wednesday.

0: the 22nd, and they'll do that through the 26th. So it's only going to be there for, what is that, five days. I wish it was going to be there a little longer, frankly.
1: Yeah.
0: The exhibit, Kenny Chesney, Living in Fast Forward, opens next Thursday, and that will be much longer. That will run through June of next year.
1: Oh, that's cool.
0: I would love to see his painted bus. That would be very cool.
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0: Reed and Chelsea along with you. All right, Chelsea, let's go to Mick Jagger. I was listening to an interview that he did with the New York Times. It was interesting. Rolling Stones frontman, of course. He's 82 years old. And he has a regret. He's done so many things in his life.
1: What is it?
0: He never met Elvis Presley. And he was on the Conan O'Brien podcast. And he said he stupidly took John Lennon's advice to skip the meeting.
1: Oh, wow.
0: Because John Lennon warned him, you should never meet your heroes. And a lot of people have said that advice over the years.
1: Yep, I've heard that.
0: And Mick said he wanted to keep his own version of Elvis intact. You know, you have this idea of Elvis. And this is what, you know, he wanted to keep it intact. But he said it is a regret.
1: Really?
0: It's amazing because you think about musicians, right? I just said Mick Jagger, Elvis Presley, and John Lennon, three of the all-time greats.
1: Mm-hmm.
0: But Elvis died in 77 at 42 years old. Lennon was murdered just 3 years later at 40.
1: Wow.
0: And here's Mick still rocking.
1: Yep.
0: At 82 Literally years old.
1: Still rocking.
0: And I have thought about many, many times if, you know, like John Lennon would have lived to Paul McCartney's age.
1: Mm.
0: You know, if Elvis would have lived
1: right
0: even to be 70, which today does not feel even like that's old. But yeah, he regrets that he never met Elvis Presley. But I don't think Lennon's advice was necessarily bad advice.
1: Mm-hmm.
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3: Here are some stories we are working on today. There was a fatal traffic crash in Sauk County yesterday morning after a truck struck a horse and buggy. Traffic was snarled on the interstate in Columbia County for about an hour yesterday afternoon following a crash near Cascade Mountain. Air quality issues plague the area again today due to Canadian wildfire smoke. The cyclosporiasis outbreak is still impacting those in Wisconsin. There have been more than 40 cases of the stomach illness since May. And the summer of celebrations continues this weekend with the Casanova Celebration.

0: Hey, it's Reed and Chelsea. Reed, we have some messages to go through from the text line 910-912-6060 regarding kids waking up early. So we have somebody here. You can absolutely control it 100%. I have two kids that gotta get up early. Okay. But would play quietly until we got up.
1: Oh, so they want to get up early. That's what they're going to do. Okay.
0: Yep. It's a learned behavior to self-soothe and entertain themselves.
1: Well, I said very pointedly that we have friends that, well, their kid gets up at 5:30, and I want to be like, and I don't want to be a know-it-all parent because I don't know
0: it all. But to what age can you control it, though? Like, well, when they're babies, you can control it.
1: Babies are different. Yeah, but 4, 5, 6 years old, it's just, I've had...
0: Brielle's not 4, 5, 6 years old.
1: I'm not saying you can control her, but I'm saying once you're 3.5 and up, I mean, you have to handle yourself.
0: Our son was the only one in the house that was an early riser. Even at a fairly young age, we told him he could be up, but he needed to play quietly. They could turn on the TV, get out a game, whatever, but they don't need to wake everyone else up. Okay, last one.
1: Oh, yes. That's another person. So people are agreeing here.
0: Yeah, yeah.
1: Okay, good.
0: We have 3 agreements, and we got no agreements.
1: Fantastic.
0: Yes, you can absolutely teach your kids not to get up at the crack of dawn. Before our kids could tell time, there was an alarm clock that glowed red when it was time to be in bed and green when they could get up. Yep, I've seen that before. We've used it.
1: Doesn't work that great. A lot of times kids ignore it, but I love if your kids didn't for you.
0: Yeah.
1: Big thing is just you got to be like, hey, just because you're up.
0: Each kid's different, though. Like, Brielle is going to have something like that because she is very much on her own timeline and her own drum.
1: And oddly, she'll respect it. But she doesn't want you up in her business either. You know, that's where Grant just wants that engagement that we talk about.

0: about.
1: Uh-huh.
0: But yeah, I don't want to tell these parents because I don't want to sound like I know it all. But I want to be like, well, why don't you just push them to not wake everybody up? It's like, because the parent's exhausted. Like, well, I've been up since 5 o'clock. It's like, why?
1: Yeah.
0: Well, because my kid's up. Yeah. Like,
1: no, and you need
0: stay in bed or read a book or, well, they don't want to do that. Well, tough.
1: They almost need that extra sleep on the weekends.
0: Yeah, and I
1: just,
0: like, you know, tough. We're not going to make our kids comfortable all the time.
1: Oh,
0: like,
1: boy.
0: Sit in your cushy bed with all your books and your stuffed animals and figure it out.

0: please, Reed and Chelsea, read this mom went viral for a creative way for her and her kids, well, more her kids, right? Let's be real.
1: Absolutely. Trying to figure out something for them to do.
0: Be entertained with just everyday items. So what she did was had them lay on the concrete. I'm sure it wasn't on a day like today. Let's just be clear.
1: Yep.
0: Lay on the concrete and make different poses. So this one was her son laying, and he had like a basketball in his hand. So it was just kind of like the Air Jordan thing. Mm-hmm. And then she would take the garden hose and spray him. And then it would leave like an outline, obviously, of like that stencil or whatever. And she said it entertained them for a while. And it really is about making memories, keeping them occupied with everyday items. And I was just like, you know, Grant would actually get a kick out of this, but I don't know if he'd like the hose type thing.
1: And it would require him to be still.
0: It required him to be still.
1: And which, if he can't sit still, and if he is still, you will have to make up that energy time later.
0: Yeah. So she called it almost like driveway artwork. But
1: wouldn't it kind of splatter? I'm surprised that works as well with the outline.
0: No, it... There's pictures on here. It's quite something, but...
1: Yeah, no, you got to figure out...
0: Oh, here's one. They're pretending to be the state.

0: 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That's kind of funny.
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2: 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Summer varsity baseball, late results from Tuesday night. Wisconsin Dells wins a pair, defeating Mauston 18-5. Pierce McClyman at the plate had three hits, scoring twice, knocking in six. Xander Miller with a pair of base hits. Wisconsin Dells came back to defeat Ithaca 15-1. McClyman with two runs scored with three RBI. Noah Bowen with two hits, scoring twice, knocking in two. Preston Hale with a pair of base hits along with two RBI. Reedsburg was scheduled to be at Wisconsin Heights last night. Baraboo hosting a six-team double elimination 16 and under American Legion regional coming up this weekend at Mary Roundtree Evans Field. Other teams competing include Sparta, Toma, Middleton, Milton, and Beloit. The double elimination tournament continues through Sunday. The state tournament is next weekend in Beloit. Home talent baseball this evening in the night league. Wisconsin Dells will be at Sauk Prairie. Reedsburg at home with Arena. 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
4: Today's partly cloudy with highs in the upper 80s. Tonight, clouds increase, lows in the upper 60s. Tomorrow, a few clouds and highs in the low 90s, then mainly clear tomorrow night with lows in the low 70s. Heading into the weekend, mostly sunny, a high in the upper 80s, lows down to the low 60s, winds northwest at 10. Sunday brings sunshine, a high in the mid 80s.
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0: Country music news. All right, Chelsea, let's talk a little bit about Tim McGraw's Pawn Shop guitar tour.
1: Oh.
0: Now fully underway.
1: Okay.
0: Kicked off last week Thursday. And the first half of his show features the unplugged set with his full band. It's meant to evoke the clubs he played earlier in his career. Full production returns in the second act with set list that includes his biggest hits. And then a few deep cuts and a couple new songs. But during his shows, Tim gives a young audience member a pawn shop guitar he bought in their city.
1: Oh, that's so cool.
0: Obviously significant since that's the tour's namesake song. It's about the instrument Tim used to start his career. And again, the best part is he bought it in that city.
1: That's so cool.
0: At a pawn shop. So very neat. And I'm sure other artists have done it, but I've never heard of that before.
1: No, and I feel like it's a way for the artist to get out and get in the city.
0: Yeah.
1: Because sometimes they don't. And I love seeing the picture of, you know, whoever it may be. I think Jelly Roll, like, went to a barbershop or something.
0: Post Malone, I think, did.
1: Okay.
0: Yeah.
1: But I love seeing those pictures of people, like Luke Combs was out and about in Green Bay. And I love seeing those pictures of them being out and, like, in the city. But this is, like, a way for, a store person to be surprised when Tim McGraw walks in.
0: Well, and the other thing, too, is it's like this just happened because you can't pre-order pawn shop guitars across the country.
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3: A crash on the interstate in Columbia County.

Yesterday afternoon, snarled traffic for more than 2 hours. It occurred at about 12:20 near Cascade Mountain Road. The northbound lanes reopened about an hour later. The southbound lanes were closed through late afternoon. No reports of injuries. There was a fatal traffic crash yesterday morning in western Sauk County. It happened at just before 9 o'clock on Highway 58 near Raybuck Road in the town of Ironton. A pickup truck hauling a trailer struck a horse and buggy from behind. The operator of the buggy, a 13-year-old girl from Laval, was pronounced dead at the scene. The highway was closed for several hours while the investigation proceeded. Air quality issues continue to impact Wisconsin today. Canadian wildfire smoke billowing in. It should improve as the day goes along. Some scattered showers a possibility this afternoon. The cyclosporiasis outbreak is impacting those here in Wisconsin. The state health department has confirmed more than 40 cases of the stomach illness since May. The illness causes intense diarrhea and discomfort. Most of the cases in Wisconsin have been the result of international travel. Doctors recommend washing your produce like lettuce before consuming to help prevent catching the parasite. And the summer celebration calendar continues this weekend with the annual Cazenovia celebration. Fireworks Saturday night at dusk. The parade will step off Sunday morning at 11 at the Cazenovia Memorial Park. Now you're up to date. I'm Tom Demeen, Magnum Media News.

0: Hey, it's Reed and Chelsea with you. Okay, Chelsea, Yahoo Lifestyle reporting that cigarettes are creeping back as a, quote, really? Vintage vice in celebrity and social media culture. Kylie Jenner on Vanity Fair, Hailey Bieber in an interview, Dua Lipa's pre-wedding Instagram, all featured cigarettes. And it's very interesting. They're saying, well, what's the theory behind this? Because we know the data on cigarettes. Mm-hmm. Like, mm-hmm. that's not debated.
1: Mm-hmm.
0: And you got wellness culture backlash. You've got some other things here, like post-pandemic nihilism and some other ideas with this. But CDC data still shows cigarettes use has declined substantially over the past 7 years. Smoking reigns the leading cause of preventable death in America. But they're just talking about how you've got some of these celebrities who are bringing it almost to this just kind of
1: is a girl, a woman on The Housewives that famously smokes a cigarette when she's stressed. And it's like
0: how often
1: gotten
0: is she stressed?
1: To be her thing. Really, it's only like once or twice in a season. It's okay. Not all the time. But it's kind of gotten to be her thing, and it's almost been, you know, made a little famous from that.
0: Hmm.
1: So I'm not surprised with what you're saying, because I've seen it here and there.
0: It's I'm one of these people, right, you know, where it's like, I'm not going to smoke a cigarette.
1: Mm-hmm.
0: But if people want to, right. And you know the health risks,
1: mm-hmm.
0: This is a free country.
1: Yep.
0: My only concern is just like, you know, you can't be a drag on society in the future for those life decisions. And that's just smoking, you know, and that's one of the things that gets to be kind of interesting. It used to be in the 1800s. I mean, it's just, you know, and not that they knew what the hell things were at that time. But yeah, you've got some of these younger women.
1: Really?
0: On their socials and their stuff that.
1: Okay.
0: Yeah. Now, the one thing it notes here that I just want to bring up, Chelsea, and our 90s kids, I mean, to the kids of today, they used to have in the bar, you just smoked.
1: I know.
0: And I remember when that was banned.
1: Mm-hmm.
0: And that was not good for a lot of bar owners.
1: Right.
0: Good. Some bar owners liked it, but.
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0: mind. She's Chelsea. I'm Reed. All right, Chelsea. NBC 2026 stops top states for business. Ranks Wisconsin at 22nd. Now, that is in the top half.
1: Top states for business.
0: Wisconsin's 22.
1: What does that mean, business?
0: Highest weighted category this year, infrastructure.
1: Okay.
0: Nearly 18% of the score. Ohio is the number one state for the first time. Wisconsin finished 11th in cost of doing business, which is good, I would say. The WMC president publicly disagreed with the quality of life and cost rankings. So, it's 22, I don't think is good nor bad, right? Mm. You're still upper half of the 50 states, but obviously the higher, the better. But this is one entity's ranking on it.
1: Okay.
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3: 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Summer varsity baseball, late results from Tuesday night. Wisconsin Dells wins a pair, defeating Mauston 18-5. Pierce McClyman at the plate had three hits, scoring twice, knocking in six. Xander Miller with a pair of base hits. Wisconsin Dells came back to defeat Ithaca 15-1. McClyman with two runs scored with three RBI. Noah Bowen with two hits, scoring twice, knocking in two. Preston Hale with a pair of base hits along with two RBI. Reedsburg was scheduled to be at Wisconsin Heights last night. Baraboo hosting a six-team double elimination 16 and under American Legion Regional coming up this weekend at Mary Roundtree Evans Field. Other teams competing include Sparta, Toma, Middleton, Milton, and

0: and Beloit. The double elimination tournament continues through Sunday. The state tournament is next weekend in Beloit. Home Talent Baseball this evening in the Night League. Wisconsin Dells will be at Sauk Prairie. Reedsburg at home with Arena. Also Poinette at home with Monona. Magnum Media Sports.
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0: Hey, it's Reed and Chelsea along with you. My dad sent us this, Chelsea, with the pavement can get to be 140 degrees when you have heat like this in the middle of the day.
1: I did see that.
0: Walking your dog and all of that. But I got my hair cut.
1: Even thinking about your kids. They don't understand the idea that it's like burning hot and your feet are burning hot. Like, we were just at a beach over the weekend and the sand was so hot.
0: Yeah,
1: and it like hurt your feet badly, and we had to explain to the kids, like, the sun warms that stuff up much quicker than it does the grass or whatever. So we had that talk, but it's the same thing with the pavement.
0: But I was getting my hair cut the other day, and the gal who cuts our hair and another one of her people, they both have dogs, and they were talking about their dogs and how they like the warm pavement. And they were both talking about how, I know you're not supposed to have your dog outside that much
1: right.
0: in the heat, but what if they love the heat? Like, what if they love laying on that warm pavement?
1: Oh, sure.
0: And so I think you just have to watch the panting and make sure you're offering them water and encouraging water as much as you can. But 140 degrees, I mean, when they talk about you could fry eggs on that, you literally.
1: Yeah.
0: With some of the pavement this week, you could do it.
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3: Today's partly cloudy with highs in the upper 80s. Tonight, clouds increase, lows in the upper 60s. Tomorrow, a few clouds and highs in the low 90s, then mainly clear tomorrow night with lows in the low 70s. Heading into the weekend, mostly sunny, a high in the upper 80s, lows down to the low 60s, winds northwest at 10. Sunday brings sunshine, a high in the mid 80s.

0: Hey, it's Reed and Chelsea. Reed, this is really something. So, do you know those kind of like flower arrangements that are behind the aisle sometimes when people are getting married? We didn't have one, but
1: No.
0: oh boy. Okay, so picture this. This wedding is outside, and there is this kind of flower arrangement thing in the background. So, right before the people were walking down the aisle, the wedding party, the bridegroom, all that. It kind of was raining a little bit and it was a little windy. So the like flower thing was really woof. It was hanging on. So the florist ran down the hill while the people were coming down the aisle. No guests really saw her. And she laid behind the flower arrangement on the ground, on the cement, in the rain. She is the one who held it up. And nobody knew.
1: Dedication.
0: Nobody knew, but this went viral. And the bride didn't even know. And she was just like, whoa, that's like, next level service. And it truly was because she was just laying on the concrete. Nobody could see her, but she is the reason why the thing was standing.
1: The venue that we had a great gal who helped us, just with the venue and how those people are, and we got to work with like a great DJ and the best people with weddings. And this may be true of a lot of things, a lot of industries, but they like take it really personally.
0: Yeah.
1: And that person, it's like, I am going to go basically sacrifice
0: Myself.
1: for this. But the pictures, if they had a videographer,
0: Right.
1: all those, that's that one shot. But I always
0: It's
1: remind
0: true.
1: people, I am pro outdoor wedding. Just know what you're taking on
0: Yeah.
1: because you are taking a risk and you just have to embrace that.
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3: A crash on the interstate in Columbia County backed up traffic for most of the afternoon yesterday. It happened at about 12:20 near Cascade Mountain Road. The northbound lanes opened about an hour later, but the southbound lanes were closed until late afternoon. No reports of injuries. One person died in a two-vehicle crash yesterday morning in western Sauk County. It happened on Highway 58 near Raybuck Road in the town of Ironton. A pickup truck hauling a trailer struck a horse and buggy from behind. The operator of the buggy, a 13-year-old girl from Laval, was pronounced dead at the scene. The highway was shut down for most of the morning yesterday while the investigation proceeded. Expect air quality issues again today due to Canadian wildfire smoke matriculating into Wisconsin. Conditions should improve as the day goes along. Some scattered rain a possibility this afternoon.

0: The cyclosporiasis outbreak continues in Wisconsin. The State Department of Health Services has confirmed more than 40 cases since May. The stomach illness can cause intense diarrhea and discomfort. Most of the cases have been the result of traveling internationally. Doctors recommend washing your produce like lettuce before consuming to help prevent catching the parasite. And the summer celebration calendar continues this weekend with the annual Casanova celebration. Fireworks Saturday night at dusk. The parade will step off Sunday morning at 11 in Casanova. Now you're up to date. I'm Tom Demean, Magnum Media News.
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0: run.
1: Breeden Chelsea with you. Chelsea, got some sad news here. Hopefully he will be okay. But Sully, who landed, Sully Sullenberg, who landed on the Hudson.
2: I do remember Captain Sully Reed.
1: Yeah, he told people he's been diagnosed with early stage Alzheimer's.
2: Oh, no.
1: Diagnosis came in August of last year. This is the first time he's going public with it. You want to take a guess as to when he landed U.S. Airways Flight 1549 on the Hudson River. You want to guess the year? Saved all 155 lives on board. It feels like that story was so massive that it's been around for like 30 years, but obviously it hasn't. Do you want to guess? It was cold.
2: Well, yeah, but I'm not guessing the month. I'm guessing the
1: year.
2: The year? 2010.
1: 2009. You had something the other night. You guessed two things, and I remember what it was. I'm like, it was the ages of people. And I was like, you were off by 1 year for each of them.
2: I was, actually. Yeah, yeah. No, we were watching this show, and you're like, do you know how old that guy is? And I was just like, 26. And you're like, he is 26.
1: Yeah.
2: How old is this girl? And I was like, oh, gosh, she's got to be 33 something, and she's 34. But it's like, how do you do that? I was just like, I just know.
1: Yeah.
2: I go back to the moment where I saw it.

recognition. So why is he coming forward now? He says he's sharing this diagnosis so other families, quote, living in the shadows, feel able to step forward. And obviously we know there are so many people, Alzheimer's touches roughly 7.2 million U.S. families. I know people who have personally been affected by it. And he's 75. Sure wish that he wasn't dealing with this, but I think he'll do an amazing job of advocating for those and raising funds and all of those important things.

0: country music news, Chelsea.
1: Ray Jelly Roll has been open about his struggles with stress eating and how it can really affect him for days afterwards. He says sometimes just having that one cheat meal can easily turn into, quote, a five-day food bender for him. So just he's just being open about that. He said he's been overeating the last 3 or 4 days. So he's been, you know, just being open about stress eating, and I can relate to that.
0: Obviously,
1: very
0: much. He's gone through some stressful stuff here.
1: I know.
0: Of late with the divorce, but some people, you can do a cheat meal, one meal. And others, if that's in the house, it's going to get eaten.
1: Yep.
0: And I know a lot of fitness people that are experts have said, if it's in the house, which is why, you know, you go to a restaurant. Like, I have this thing where if I go to a restaurant, I get whatever I want and I eat as much as I want. I'm supporting the business, supporting the waiter, waitress, and that's my fun. You know what I mean? And, but for some people, that's easier said than done. So I never criticize someone for getting a salad at like a burger joint because it's like, hey, that's your thing.
1: Yep.
0: All good.
1: Good point, Reed.
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0: Hey, it's Chelsea. He's Reed. Reed, the West Nile virus was detected in Milwaukee, the first in the state for this year. So, right. Some people, you
1: know. Is this the mosquito thing?
0: Yes, West Nile virus. So, you know, there's ways that you can prevent or lower your risk of, you know, having this. So obviously using insect spray, limiting your time outside during peak mosquito activity. That's like the worst when you're outside peak mosquito activity.
1: I'm not there anyway, West Nile or not. Like that's miserable.
0: Yeah. Removing standing water from around your home if you can. So that was the first detection this year of the West Nile virus.
1: You know, DEET does amazing things, but you can't put DEET on kids.
0: Right.
1: And this DEET free stuff, there's a reason we put DEET in this stuff.
0: I know.
1: I mean, some of these other things, it's like lavender. And it's like, this is not working. Like, I think they're attracted to it. So it's so hard. You want to keep your kids protected. You do have to stay indoors at certain times of the year in Wisconsin.
0: You do.
1: And I know, like, summer in Wisconsin and everybody not from the Midwest thinks, oh, it's the most amazing. No, you have 100-degree heat index weeks. The mosquitoes at certain points of the summer are miserable if you've had quite a bit of rain.
0: Yeah.
1: And I don't fight it. I'm just like, okay, we're inside then. And that's okay, too.
0: Yep.

0: There's Chelsea. I'm Reed. Okay, Chelsea, let's talk about a little back-to-school shopping here. Do you think spending will increase or decrease for the 2026 school year?
1: Increase. Because things are more expensive.
0: Inflation-adjusted.
1: Oh.
0: Increase or decrease?
1: Decrease.
0: By 6%. Which, that's not insignificant.
1: Well, what are they cutting back on, I wonder?
0: Economic uncertainty prompting parents to tighten their budgets. Families plan to spend an average of, this is nationwide here,
1: okay,
0: but $570 per child. Yeah. Now you go, well, public school is free. Well, you got taxes, but what you have to do with the supplies and all the stuff. So no, many,
1: maybe a new outfit. I mean, come on.
0: One new pair of shoes.
1: Yep.
0: Many parents are going to be shopping earlier this year, Chels, not because they're excited for kids to get back to a routine, but to try and take advantage of promotions.
1: Yep.
0: They're comparing prices more carefully.
1: Yep.
0: They're prioritizing essential purchases over discretionary items.
1: Yep.
0: Now, what's a discretionary item for
1: Grant's
0: a kid going back to school?
1: Using the same crayon box.
0: Absolutely. And hey, go easy on those crayons. Don't snap them. We were at this restaurant, and he was coloring in the little sheet, and he's like, snap. Boy, Daddy, some of snap. And I'm like, just don't push as hard. He's like, I'm not even pushing hard. Snap. So, also, Chelsea, this is interesting. 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
1: Mm.
0: So, if you're a parent looking at that list going, woo, that's, that's a lot of items, you are certainly not alone.
1: Okay.
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4: Today's partly cloudy with highs in the upper 80s. Tonight, clouds increase, lows in the upper 60s. Tomorrow, a few clouds and highs in the low 90s, then mainly clear tomorrow night with lows in the low 70s.

Heading into the weekend, mostly sunny, a high in the upper 80s, lows down to the low 60s, winds northwest at 10. Sunday brings sunshine, a high in the mid 80s.

0: with you. All right, Chelsea, let's go to Mick Jagger. I was listening to an interview that he did with the New York Times. It was interesting. Rolling Stones front man, of course. He's 82 years old. And he has a regret. He's done so many things in his life.
1: What is it?
0: He never met Elvis Presley. And he was on the Conan O'Brien podcast. And he said he stupidly took John Lennon's advice to skip the meeting.
1: Oh, wow.
0: Because John Lennon warned him, you should never meet your heroes. And a lot of people have said that advice over the years.
1: Yep, I've heard that.
0: And Mick said he wanted to keep his own version of Elvis intact. You know, you have this idea of Elvis. And this is what, you know, he wanted to keep it intact. But he said it is a regret.
1: Really?
0: It's amazing because you think about musicians, right? I just said Mick Jagger, Elvis Presley, and John Lennon, three of the all-time greats.
1: Mm-hmm.
0: But Elvis died in 77 at 42 years old. Lennon was murdered just 3 years later at 40.
1: Wow.
0: And here's Mick still rocking.
1: Yep.
0: At 82 years old.
1: Still rocking.
0: And I have thought about many, many times if, you know, like John Lennon would have lived to Paul McCartney's age.
1: Mm.
0: You know, if Elvis would have lived even to be 70, which today does not feel even like that's old. But yeah, he regrets that he never met Elvis Presley. But I don't think Lennon's advice was necessarily bad advice.
1: Mm-hmm.
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3: A crash on the interstate in Columbia County yesterday afternoon snarled traffic for more than 2 hours. It occurred at about 12:20 near Cascade Mountain Road. The northbound lanes reopened about an hour later. The southbound lanes were closed through late afternoon. No reports of injuries. There was a fatal traffic crash yesterday morning in western Sauk County. It happened at just before 9 o'clock on Highway 58 near Raybuck Road in the town of Ironton. A pickup truck hauling a trailer struck a horse and buggy from behind. The operator of the buggy, a 13-year-old girl from Laval, was pronounced dead at the scene. The highway was closed for several hours while the investigation proceeded. Air quality issues continue to impact Wisconsin today. Canadian wildfire smoke billowing in. It should improve as the day goes along. Some scattered showers a possibility this afternoon. The cyclosporiasis outbreak is impacting those here in Wisconsin. The state health department has confirmed more than 40 cases of the stomach illness since May. The illness causes intense diarrhea and discomfort. Most of the cases in Wisconsin have been the result of international travel. Doctors recommend washing your produce like lettuce before consuming to help prevent catching the parasite. And the summer celebration calendar continues this weekend with the annual Casanova celebration. Fireworks Saturday night at dusk. The parade will step off Sunday morning at 11 at the Casanova Memorial Park. Now you're up to date. I'm Tom Demean, Magnum Media News.
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Thanks for listening. Thunder Country. Thunder 100.1. Keeping it country.

0: And Chelsea, Reed, we have some messages to go through from the text line 910-912-6060 regarding kids waking up early. So we have somebody here. You can absolutely control it 100%. I have two kids that gotta get up early. Okay. But would play quietly until we got up.
1: Oh, so they want to get up early. That's what they're going to do. Okay.
0: Yep. It's a learned behavior to self-soothe and entertain themselves.
1: Well, I said very pointedly that we have friends that, well, their kid gets up at 5:30, and I want to be like, and I don't want to be a know-it-all parent because I don't know
0: it all. But to what age can you control it, though? Like, well, when they're babies, you can
1: control it. Babies are different. Yeah, but 4, 5, 6 years old, it's just, I've had...
0: Brielle's not 4, 5, 6 years old.
1: I'm not saying you can control her, but I'm saying once you're 3.5 and up, I mean, you have to handle yourself.
0: Our son was the only one in the house that was an early riser. Even at a fairly young age, we told him he could be up, but he needed to play quietly. They could turn on the TV, get out a game, whatever, but they don't need to wake everyone else up. Okay, last one.
1: Oh, yes. That's another person. So people are agreeing here.
0: Yeah, yeah.
1: Okay, good.
0: We have 3 agreements, and we got no agreements.
1: Fantastic.
0: Yes, you can absolutely teach your kids not to get up at the crack of dawn before our kids could tell time. There was an alarm clock that glowed red when it was time to be in bed and green when they could get up. Yep, I've seen that before. We've used it.
1: Doesn't work that great. A lot of times kids ignore it, but I love if your kids didn't for you.
0: Yeah.
1: Big thing is just you got to be like, hey, just because you're up.
0: Each kid's different, though. Like, Brielle is going to have something like that because she is very much on her own timeline and her own drum.
1: And oddly, she'll respect it. But she doesn't want you up in her business either. You know, that's where Grant just wants that engagement that we talk about.
0: Uh-huh.
1: But yeah, I don't want to tell these parents because I don't want to sound like I know it all. But I want to be like, well, why don't you just push them to not wake everybody up? It's like, because the parents exhausted, like, well, I've been up since 5 o'clock. It's like, why?
0: Yeah.
1: Well, because my kid's up. Yeah. Like,
0: no, when you need
1: stay in bed or read a book or, well, they don't want to do that. Well, tough.
0: They almost need that extra sleep on the weekends.
1: Yeah. And I
0: just,
1: like,
0: what I'm saying?
1: You know, tough. We're not going to make our kids comfortable all the time.
0: Oh,
1: like,
0: boy.
1: Sit in your cushy bed with all your books and your stuffed animals and figure it out.
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6: 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Today's

0: Hey, it's Reed and Chelsea. Reed, this mom went viral for a creative way for her and her kids, well, more her kids, right? Let's be real.
1: Absolutely. Trying to figure out something for them to do.
0: Be entertained with just everyday items. So what she did was had them lay on the concrete. I'm sure it wasn't on a day like today. Let's just be clear.
1: Yep.
0: Lay on the concrete and make different poses. So this one was her son laying, and he had like a basketball in his hand. So it was just kind of like the Air Jordan thing. Mm-hmm. And then she would take the garden hose and spray him. And then it would leave like an outline, obviously, of like that stencil or whatever. And she said it entertained them for a while. And it really is about making memories, keeping them occupied with everyday items. And I was just like, you know, Grant would actually get a kick out of this, but I don't know if he'd like the hose type thing.
1: And it would require him to be still.
0: It required him to be still.
1: And
0: which,
1: if he can't sit still, and if he is still, you will have to make up that energy time later.
0: Yeah. So she called it almost like driveway artwork. But
1: wouldn't it kind of splatter? I'm surprised that works as well with the outline.
0: No, it. There's pictures on here. It's quite something, but
1: yeah, no, you got to figure out.
0: Oh, here's one. They're pretending to be the Statue of Liberty. That's kind of funny.

0: Hey, it's Reed and Chelsea with you. Okay, Chelsea, Yahoo Lifestyle reporting that cigarettes are creeping back as a, quote, really? Vintage vice in celebrity and social media culture. Kylie Jenner on Vanity Fair, Hailey Bieber in an interview, Dua Lipa's pre-wedding Instagram, all featured cigarettes. And it's very interesting. They're saying, well, what's the theory behind this? Because we know the data on cigarettes. Mm-hmm. Like, mm-hmm. that's not debated.
1: Mm-hmm.
0: And you got wellness culture backlash. You've got some other things here, like post-pandemic nihilism and some other ideas with this. But CDC data still shows cigarettes use has declined substantially over the past 7 years. Smoking reigns the leading cause of preventable death in America. But they're just talking about how you've got some of these celebrities who are bringing it almost to this just kind of
1: is a girl, a woman on The Housewives that famously smokes a cigarette when she's stressed. And it's like
0: how often
1: gotten
0: is she stressed?
1: To be her thing. Really, it's only like once or twice in a season. It's okay. Not all the time. But it's kind of gotten to be her thing, and it's almost been, you know, made a little famous from that.
0: Mm.
1: So I'm not surprised with what you're saying, because I've seen it here and there.
0: It's I'm one of these people, right, you know, where it's like, I'm not going to smoke a cigarette.
1: Mm-hmm.
0: But if people want to, right. And you know the health risks,
1: mm-hmm.
0: This is a free country.
1: Yeah.
0: My only concern is just like, you know, you can't be a drag on society in the future for those life decisions. And that's just smoking, you know, and that's one of the things that gets to be kind of interesting. It used to be in the 1800s. I mean, it's just, you know, and not that they knew what the hell things were at that time. But yeah, you've got some of these younger women.
1: Really?
0: On their socials and their stuff that.
1: Okay.
0: Yeah. Now, the one thing it notes here that I just want to bring up, Chelsea and I are 90s kids. I mean, to the kids of today, they used to have in the bar, you just smoked.
1: I know.
0: And I remember when that was banned.
1: Mm-hmm.
0: And that was not good for a lot of bar owners.
1: Right.
0: Good. Some bar owners liked it, but

0: So there's only one place you need to go. It's Christmas at the Restore. We're celebrating 25 years. You can do a little shopping or leave a donation. You can always volunteer.
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3: Today's partly cloudy with highs in the upper 80s. Tonight, clouds increase, lows in the upper 60s. Tomorrow, a few clouds and highs in the low 90s, then mainly clear tomorrow night with lows in the low 70s. Heading into the weekend, mostly sunny, a high in the upper 80s, lows down to the low 60s, winds northwest at 10. Sunday brings sunshine, a high in the mid 80s.
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I knew I'd see her around. 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

0: What's up? It's Ritter here. The AI data centers are the big talking point all over, especially here in Wisconsin. And while, we're dealing with it, the state of New York just put a 1-year pause on approving new large data centers. It's the first state to actually do this. I don't want to say outlawed it, but outlawed bringing in new ones, and they put like a threshold on a certain amount of power that they use. It's interesting to see, though, because I feel like this is something that might be coming in other states, including ours.
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2: Here are some stories we are working on today. There was a fatal traffic crash in Sauk County yesterday morning after a truck struck a horse and buggy. Traffic was snarled on the interstate in Columbia County for about an hour yesterday afternoon following a crash near Cascade Mountain. Air quality issues plague the area again today due to Canadian wildfire smoke. The cyclosporiasis outbreak is still impacting those in Wisconsin. There have been more than 40 cases of the stomach illness since May. And the summer of celebrations continues this weekend with the Cazenovia celebration.
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0: Cyclospora, the sickness that everyone's talking about. Well, that's not the name of the sickness. That's the name of it. Anyway, there's certain foods, I guess, that we should avoid if we don't want a chance of acquiring the gastrointestinal sickness. And I've got a few of those items in my refrigerator right now, and I bet you do too. Hang on.
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4: Today, a few clouds, with highs in the low 90s. This evening, clouds with some breaks, lows settling into the low 70s. Tomorrow, partly cloudy with similar highs in the low 90s. Tomorrow night, mostly clear with similar lows in the low 70s. For Saturday, mainly sunny and highs in the upper 80s, lows in the low 60s overnight. By Sunday, more sun than clouds and a high in the mid 80s, a low in the mid 60s.
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All right, if you have bagged salads, pre-cut leafy greens, fresh herbs, raspberries, blackberries, snow peas, and green onions in your fridge, apparently those are the things most likely to carry cyclospora, which is that gastrointestinal sickness, we'll call it, that a lot of people across the country are getting. Naturally, as soon as they put out that list and say you shouldn't eat these things, I just bought a ton of it. So, you know, I'm still going to roll the dice on the salads because I ain't wasting all that money. And how about you? But I might just, you know, look at it like a small cleanse.

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0: What's up? It's Ritter. Thanks for hanging out today. As we all are trying to breathe within the smoker that we're living in.
1: Yeah, that wildfire smoke is going to continue throughout the day today. It should, you know, start to move out before we get into the day tomorrow.
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0: 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Or know of summer camps. Maybe your kids are at a summer camp right now. 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Yes, interest peaked? 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
2: A crash on the interstate in Columbia County backed up traffic for most of the afternoon yesterday. It happened at about 12:20 near Cascade Mountain Road. The northbound lanes opened about an hour later, but the southbound lanes were closed until late afternoon. No reports of injuries. One person died in a two-vehicle crash yesterday morning in western Sauk County. It happened on Highway 58 near Raybuck Road in the town of Ironton. A pickup truck hauled

in a trailer struck a horse and buggy from behind. The operator of the buggy, a 13-year-old girl from Laval, was pronounced dead at the scene. The highway was shut down for most of the morning yesterday while the investigation proceeded. Expect air quality issues again today due to Canadian wildfire smoke matriculating into Wisconsin. Conditions should improve as the day goes along. Some scattered rain a possibility this afternoon. The cyclosporiasis outbreak continues in Wisconsin. The State Department of Health Services has confirmed more than 40 cases since May. The stomach illness can cause intense diarrhea and discomfort. Most of the cases have been the result of traveling internationally. Doctors recommend washing your produce like lettuce before consuming to help prevent catching the parasite. And the summer celebration calendar continues this weekend with the annual Casanova celebration. Fireworks Saturday night at dusk. The parade will step off Sunday morning at 11 in Casanova. Now you're up to date. I'm Tom Demeen, Magnum Media News.

0: Hey, it's Ritter here. How you doing today? So I just found out Buffalo Trace Distillery in Kentucky is hosting an adults-only summer camp, okay? So this is going to be like tastings, trivia, games, like all the stuff you'd think of at a traditional summer camp, but for adults. They're even having luxury tents that you can stay overnight. This might finally be a summer camp worth going to, if you could score a spot, that is. I guess you have to, like, register to try and win a spot on their website, which we all know the odds of that. But we can think about it and imagine how awesome it sounds.
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7: Today, a few clouds, with highs in the low 90s. This evening, clouds with some breaks, lows settling into the low 70s. Tomorrow, partly cloudy with similar highs in the low 90s. Tomorrow night, mostly clear with similar lows in the low 70s. For Saturday, mainly sunny and highs in the upper 80s, lows in the low 60s overnight. By Sunday, more sun than clouds and a high in the mid 80s, a low in the mid 60s.

What's up? It's Ritter, and Ella Langley is making country music history, it feels, on the daily. Now she's joined another exclusive list of artists by something she's done with her song Choosing Texas, and I'll tell you what that is coming up.

0: That'll be coming up in 14 weeks for Ella Langley, number one Billboard Hot 100. That song is just... It's the song, I think, of 2026. I'll go ahead and say it now. And it's actually putting her in some legendary company, including Whitney, Mariah, Brandy, and a few others. Then the fact that she's a female artist staying on top of the chart for as long as she has. In fact, this is even crazier. She has three songs in, like, the top five, including her collab with Morgan Wallen. And, yeah, it's the summer of LA, y'all.
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2: 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The Columbia County Fair starts on July 29th at the fairgrounds in Portage.
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0: You know, it doesn't feel like it. Hey, what's up? It's Ritter. It doesn't feel like we're like halfway through summer, right? Technically, kind of are. You know, if we think about summer as June, July, August, we're right there in the middle. Not that I'm trying to depress you or anything, just pointing out how fast it's kind of going.
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1: A crash on the interstate in Columbia County yesterday afternoon snarled traffic for more than 2 hours. It occurred at about 12:20 near Cascade Mountain Road. The northbound lanes reopened about an hour later. The southbound lanes were closed through late afternoon. No reports of injuries. There was a fatal traffic crash yesterday morning in western Sauk County. It happened at just before 9 o'clock on Highway 58 near Raybuck Road in the town of Ironton. A pickup truck hauling a trailer struck a horse and buggy from behind. The operator of the buggy, a 13-year-old girl from Laval, was pronounced dead at the scene. The highway was closed for several hours while the investigation proceeded. Air quality issues continue to impact Wisconsin today. Canadian wildfire smoke billowing in. It should improve as the day goes along. Some scattered showers a possibility this afternoon. The cyclosporiasis outbreak is impacting those here in Wisconsin. The state health department has confirmed more than 40 cases of the stomach illness since May. The illness causes intense diarrhea and discomfort. Most of the cases in Wisconsin have been the result of international travel. Doctors recommend washing your produce like lettuce before consuming to help prevent catching the parasite. And the summer celebration calendar continues this weekend with the annual Casanova celebration. Fireworks Saturday night at dusk. The parade will step off Sunday morning at 11 at the Casanova Memorial Park. Now you're up to date. I'm Tom Demeen, Magnum Media News.
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4: Today, a few clouds, with highs in the low 90s. This evening, clouds with some breaks, lows settling into the low 70s. Tomorrow, partly cloudy with similar highs in the low 90s. Tomorrow night, mostly clear with similar lows in the low 70s. For Saturday, mainly sunny and highs in the upper 80s, lows in the low 60s overnight. By Sunday, more sun than clouds and a high in the mid 80s, a low in the mid 60s.

0: Hey, what's up? It's Ritter hanging out with you. And I just scrolled in my feed and saw that Barbie is getting her own stamp. I mean, again. And then I questioned, wait, people still use stamps?
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0: 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Well, there's a legal fight going on right now for that exact same situation. I will break it down with you coming up in a few.
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0: What's up? It's Ritter. This is a kind of a messy situation in Arizona. I was just seeing there's a clerk at a gas station who found a lottery ticket, right? Someone bought a lottery ticket, left on the counter. Turns out it was worth $12.8 million. Okay. Customer left it. Clerk then paid for from his own money, took the ticket, which follows store policy. In fact, I guess this guy even checked with the supervisor first. And because of the whole thing, the lottery's like holding the money and won't pay it out until they can determine who's actually the winner. But I don't know. How do you prove that you bought this ticket and left it, right? And then someone else grabbed. It's just one of those moral things. Like, what do you do in that situation?
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2: Today, a few clouds with highs in the low 90s. This evening, clouds with some breaks, lows settling into the low 70s. Tomorrow, partly cloudy with similar highs in the low 90s. Tomorrow night, mostly clear with similar lows in the low 70s. For Saturday, mainly sunny and highs in the upper 80s, lows in the low 60s overnight. By Sunday, more sun than clouds and a high in the mid 80s, a low in the mid 60s.

You think I'll ever be safe to go outside again? Now, from the extreme heat warnings that we had over most of the state to now suddenly being covered in wildfire smoke and that, you know, not being great for our lungs. I mean, when all this finally breaks, this weekend is going to be like just a, we're celebrating outside.

Thunder Country 100.1. Mike Olson with you on this Thursday afternoon. Oof. Hope you've been careful out there. It has been a bear with all that smoke out there. Yeah, I mean, there's just that haze. It's expected to stick around until at least noon, but now they're extending that. It might thin out a little bit here, but again, if you've got respiratory problems of any kind, you know, if you get asthma attacks and that, maybe COPD or just have lung problems in general, wear a mask if you have to be out there, all right, for any length of time. Otherwise, you know, stay in the house. It's a lot safer there. It should be a little better late tonight. There'll still be some patchy smoke out there and probably into tomorrow as well. So take care if you're out there, all right? Keep a mask handy, again, if you have to be out here. You can smell that stuff. It's just nasty smelling, so you'll know if it's still around. Lady A, Low Cash, Lee Bryce, let's get some more music in your ears on Thunder Country 100.1.

0: Thunder Country 100.1, Lady A, and I Run to You. That's bringing us to an information break, and we'll kick out another round of music for you here with Megan Maroney, Michael Ray, Josh Ross, and the Eli Young Band on Thunder Country 100.1.
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0: Thunder Country 100.1, Megan Maroney and Beautiful Things. Again, you can smell like her. You'll see a little pink bottle if you go to wherever you pick up perfume. You'll see a little pink heart-shaped bottle. Yeah. And it's fresh smelling, for lack of a better term, being a male. But it's pretty. Okay. Anyway, let's get back to business here. I have an information break coming your way, and then we're going to jump right back into more music. Yeah, stick around here for Dylan Marlow and Dylan Scott. You'll also be hearing from Brad Paisley, Bailey Zimmerman, Alexandra Kay, and Granger Smith on Thunder Country 100.1.
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6: Today, some clouds, a high in the upper 80s. Tonight, we could see a passing shower, lows dropping to the upper 60s. Tomorrow, a few clouds, similar highs in the upper 80s. Tomorrow night, mainly clear, with a low in the mid-70s. Come Saturday, mostly sunny, with a high in the mid-80s. Watch for smoke. Expect winds northwest at 10. Sunday should bring sun with some clouds. Highs near 85.

Thunder Country 100.1, Dylan Marlowe and Dylan Scott. Well, coming your way this weekend, starting tomorrow, as a matter of fact, the 71st Annual Endeavor Lions Broiler Fest takes place tomorrow and Saturday.

Saturday at Lions Park. Got some great music lined up for you. There's food. They've got their world-famous chicken barbecue on Saturday at 11. There's some refreshments there, adult and others. There's softball, beanbag tournaments, kids events, and then they've got a huge fireworks display on Saturday night. Yeah, I hope you can come and enjoy that one. Now, let's enjoy some more music here. I've got Shaboozy and Jelly Roll, Chris Stapleton, and Luke Combs. He's going to lead it off right now on Thunder Country 100.1.

Thunder Country 100.1, Shaboozy and Jelly Roll. That is bringing us to our area sports report. We'll have Tom Demean along here shortly with all the details on that. Then we'll get you right back into music here. So I've got on deck, I've got the Brothers Osborne, Russell Dickerson. Keith Urban with what's going to be right now, the way it sounds, a long, hot summer. And Corey Kent on Thunder Country 100.1.

0: Jim, Media Sports. Summer varsity baseball, late results from Tuesday night. Wisconsin Dells wins a pair, defeating Mauston 18-5. Pierce McClyman at the plate had three hits, scoring twice, knocking in six. Xander Miller with a pair of base hits. Wisconsin Dells came back to defeat Ithaca 15-1. McClyman with two runs scored with three RBI. Noah Bowen with two hits, scoring twice, knocking in two. Preston Hale with a pair of base hits along with two RBI. Reedsburg was scheduled to be at Wisconsin Heights last night. Baraboo hosting a six-team double elimination 16 and under American Legion Regional coming up this weekend at Mary Roundtree Evans Field. Other teams competing include Sparta, Toma, Middleton, Milton, and Beloit. The double elimination tournament continues through Sunday. The state tournament is next weekend in Beloit. Home talent baseball this evening in the Night League. Wisconsin Dells will be at Sauk Prairie. Reedsburg at home with Arena. Also Poinette at home with Monona. 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

0: Thunder Country 100.1, the Brothers Osborne. That's bringing us to an information break and right back in for another set of music. Get ready for Kenny Chesney, his latest for you, Luke Bryan, Ella Langley, and Jordan Davis on Thunder Country 100.1.
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4: Today, some clouds, a high in the upper 80s. Tonight, we could see a passing shower, lows dropping to the upper 60s. Tomorrow, a few clouds, similar highs in the upper 80s. Tomorrow night, mainly clear, with a low in the mid 70s. Come Saturday, mostly sunny, with a high in the mid 80s. Watch for smoke. Expect winds northwest at 10. Sunday should bring sun with some clouds, highs near 85.

0: country, man.
1: It doesn't matter. It's 5 o'clock somewhere.
0: It's always on 5 in Margaritaville, come to think of it.
1: Yeah, I heard that.
0: You've been there, haven't you?
1: Yes, sir.
0: I've seen your boat there.
1: I've been to Margaritaville a few times.
0: All right. Well, that's good.

Thunder Country 100.1, Tyler Hubbard. Hoping to be out next year with Brian Kelly and doing some road shows as Florida Georgia Line. I'd like to see that one again. Hey, if you want to see something that's really fun, the Laval Team Penders Association having their 10th annual Bulls and Barrels this Saturday at 7. All right, the arena's just past, or just off Highway 33 there between Reedsburg and Laval. And boy, they've got some bulls that do some jumping. It's amazing to watch these guys try and hang on. Cowgirls, they're going to be racing the clock in a display there of horsemanship and grace at its very finest. The show is for the whole family to enjoy. Tickets are $15 at the gate. Kids 12 and under will be getting in free. 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Just type in the search, Laval Team Penners Group. All right. Enjoy the show. It is a kicker, I'm telling you. Shaboozy, Justin Moore, and Josh Ross on Thunder Country 100.1.

Thunder Country 100.1 Shaboozy and good news. Justin Moore, he is better. I know he took some time off there for his health, he said, and that health happened to be with alcohol consumption. Yeah, he paused his tour back in June, and now he's ready to get back into it again. He went back on stage, I think it was July 9th, at Knoxville, Illinois, and he celebrated his 31st day sober and pledged to use his recovery to help others. Yeah, I wish him well in that journey. You know, it's like smoking, man. It is.

0: tough to stop, you know, once you get rolling. But whew, good luck. Hope you can continue on. I have an information break lined up for you. We jump back into more music here with Sam Hunt, Kane Brown, and Billy Currington on Thunder Country 100.1.
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0: 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We've got area sports on the way for you in just a quick moment. And shortly thereafter, Jason Aldean, Rascal Flatts, Luke Combs, and Drew Baldridge on Thunder Country 100.1.
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2: 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Summer varsity baseball. Late results from Tuesday night. Wisconsin Dells wins a pair, defeating Boston 18-5. Pierce McClyman at the plate had three hits, scoring twice, knocking in six. Xander Miller with a pair of base hits. Wisconsin Dells came back to defeat Ithaca 15-1. McClyman with two runs scored with three RBI. Noah Bowen with two hits, scoring twice, knocking in two. Preston Hale with a pair of base hits along with two RBI. Reedsburg was scheduled to be at Wisconsin Heights last night. Baraboo hosting a six-team double elimination 16 and under American Legion Regional coming up this weekend at Mary Roundtree Evans Field. Other teams competing include Sparta, Toma, Middleton, Milton, and Beloit. The double elimination tournament continues through Sunday. The state tournament is next weekend in Beloit. Home talent baseball this evening in the Night League. Wisconsin Dells will be at Sauk Prairie. Reedsburg at home with Arena. Also Poinette at home with Monona. Magnum Media Sports.
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0: Thunder Country, 100.1, Jason Aldean, and Don't Tell on Me. Oh, smoke, it continues to hang around. Today, again, if you are one with respiratory problems, it was supposed to lighten up. Looking out the window, it was supposed to lighten up here, you know, going into tonight, but it's supposed to be lingering now until Friday before you really see any improvement at all. So I know a lot of folks got to get out, do chores and stuff. If you got a mask, wear that. That'll help some. And if you're asthmatic, make sure you keep that inhaler with you, all right, because it could trigger it at any time. It's just some nasty stuff, you know, for those that have breathing or any respiratory problems. All right. So, again, a mask will help you some. So, you know, use it. All right. That's what it's there for, to make your life a little bit easier. Parker McCollum, I have for you Darius Rucker, Graylin James, Ella Langley, and Tim McGraw coming up right after this short information break on Thunder Country 100.1.
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3: Tonight, look for patchy drizzle, around a tenth of an inch likely, with lows in the upper 60s. Tomorrow turns partly cloudy with a high in the upper 80s, staying nearly clear that night with a low in the mid 70s. Saturday looks mostly clear but smoky, with a high in the mid 80s. Sunday brings mainly sunny skies and highs near 85. Monday calls for a few clouds and showers, with a high in the upper 80s.

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Concerts on the Square, downtown Baraboo. They have Son del Atlantico. It's an Afro-Colombian fusion band, and they play traditional Colombian music fused with reggae, funk, rock, and soca. All right, so in the event of this smoke that's out there, they may move that into the Al Ringling Theater. Okay? Yeah. I'm sure they'd want you to be a lot safer there. So, again, this is supposed to lighten up, but we'll see. Shaboozy and Jelly Roll, Dierks Bentley, and Morgan Wallen on Thunder Country 100.1.

0: Thunder Country 100.1, Shibboozy and Jelly Roll. Let's see here. Oh, friends from the American Red Cross. They are going to be having a blood drive Monday. This will be from noon to 5 in Adams at the Community Center at 569 North Cedar Street. 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

0: Thunder Country 100.1, Jake Owens, Barefoot Blue Jean Night. We've got area sports coming up for you here in just a quick moment, and then we'll get you back into music once again. All right, stand by. I've got Low Cash, Rodney Atkins, Josh Ross, and Russell Dickerson on Thunder Country 100.1.
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2: 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Summer Varsity Baseball, late results from Tuesday night. Wisconsin Dells wins a pair, defeating Mauston 18-5. Pierce McClyman at the plate had three hits, scoring twice, knocking in six. Xander Miller with a pair of base hits. Wisconsin Dells came back to defeat Ithaca 15-1. McClyman with two runs scored with three RBI. Noah Bowen with two hits, scoring twice, knocking in two. Preston Hale with a pair of base hits along with two RBI. Reedsburg was scheduled to be at Wisconsin Heights last night. Baraboo hosting a six-team double elimination 16 and under American Legion Regional coming up this weekend at Mary Roundtree Evans Field. Other teams competing include Sparta, Toma, Middleton, Milton, and Beloit. The double elimination tournament continues through Sunday. The state tournament is next weekend in Beloit. Hometown baseball this evening in the Night League. Wisconsin Dells will be at Sauk Prairie. Reedsburg at home with Arena. Also Poinette at home with Monona. Magnum.

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0: Thunder Country 100.1 with Low Cash and Hometown Home. Got my final set loaded in. We're going to get a quick information break, and that'll put you just moments away from that final set with Corey Kent and Co. Wetzel. I'll also have Brett Eldridge for you, Jordan Davis, Matt Cooper, and Kane Brown. Mike Olson said, thanks so much for joining me here on Thunder. I'll be back with you again tomorrow afternoon at 3 o'clock. All right, be careful of that smoke. I can't emphasize that enough. Way, if you have problems, you know, with asthma or any respiratory problem, keep a mask close at hand. If you have to be stepping out, you know, I don't care if it's even for a short time. All right, make sure you have your inhaler with you, and just take care. All right, your best just to stay in. I know, of course, like I said, if you got to do chores at night there with cows and chickens and such, you know, wear the mask. All right, until then, you folks take care. We'll get you right back into music here in just a moment on Thunder Country 100.1.
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6: Tonight, look for patchy drizzle, around a tenth of an inch likely, with lows in the upper 60s. Tomorrow turns partly cloudy with a high in the upper 80s, staying nearly clear that night with a low in the mid 70s. Saturday looks mostly clear but smoky, with a high in the mid 80s. Sunday brings mainly sunny skies and highs near 85. Monday calls for a few clouds and showers, with a high in the upper 80s.